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1: Of course, today was the first day of your chance at winning $1,000. We kick things off at 9 o'clock this morning. Kim, if you win some money, what are you going to do with yours?
2: I really don't know at the moment.
1: Okay.
2: All right. Well, for something like that, of course.
1: You got to be a responsible adult, for sure. $1,000, that could be yours. Doing it again tomorrow.

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1: Scientists say that they have built a synthetic cell that can not only eat, grow, reproduce, and now everyone who has seen a sci-fi movie is paying very close attention. Hey, at Spoutal, researchers at the University of Minnesota created something called Spud Cell. They say that it was built from non-living chemical parts. It can grow, copy its genome, divide, and compete across generations. Experts are still debating whether it counts as true life, which is exactly how every movie like this starts. Scientists tell us, hey, don't worry, we know what we're doing. And then something named Spud Cell, learn how doors work.
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0: This is Huntsville's Rock Station, 106.1 WTAK. Hanging out with you Monday night. What's going on? It's Battle. Speaking of Monday, today is the day that I normally put out a new episode of the Battleground podcast. It is a wrestling podcast, WWE, TNA, AEW, even old school WWF and WCW stuff, even the NWA. You want to check it out?
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1: Hey, coming up, I want to get your thoughts on this. You know, when you see one of those carnivals, you're like, oh man, I got to have like insert carnival food here. What is that insert carnival food that you got to have? 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
1: Now, this is showing my inner fat kid for a second. 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Anytime I see like one of those roadside carnivals, I always stop by just for the carnival food, right? I don't care what it is. Deep fried Twinkies, deep fried Oreos, heck, deep fried butter. I'm going to try it. What is your favorite carnival food? 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Andrew, what is your favorite carnival food?
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2: 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It's called a beef sundae.
1: 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And my trainer's going to hate me when I eat it.
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1: You know, everybody has their favorite carnival food, right? Hey, what's going on? It's Battle. Let me ask you, Kelly, what is your favorite carnival food?
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1: Asking you the question on the show, what is your favorite carnival food? 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Leah, what is your favorite carnival food?
2: Oh my gosh, what's my favorite carnival food?
1: Yeah.
2: Easy one, corn dog. 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I search them out.
1: Yeah.
2: I know they're so bad for you, but
1: right.
2: 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Like, I love those foot-long ones. 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
1: The foot-long corn dogs are the best. Throw a little mustard on it. Oh, my gosh. I need to find me a carnival right now, or at least some place that sells carnival food, because now I'm hungry.
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1: Plenty more chances to go around for you to win $1,000. We're back at it again tomorrow morning. 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

This is Huntsville's Rock Station, 106.1 WTAK. Hanging out with you Monday night, it's Battle. So apparently there is an app where you could start renting dogs like Uber. Yeah, I'll tell you more about that next. And how cheap it is to rent a dog if you need one.

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1: Hanging out with you Monday night. Got some Eurythmics and Blue Oyster Cult right after GNR.
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1061 WTAK. Hey, it's Battle and Shoals Fest returns to Florence this October 3rd and 4th. 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
1: Well, you know how we always like to keep you update with all the trends, right? 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Women selling their used breast implants online. No, that's a thing. Hey, it's battle. Classified ad sites are apparently seeing listings for secondhand implants as breast augmentation becomes less popular there. 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No reputable surgeon is going to reuse someone else's implants. Leftover biomaterial can't be safely cleaned off. So if you ever see gently used breast implants online, maybe keep scrolling.
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1: Dave, listening on the iHeartRadio app, was like, battle, turn up some Skynyrd. All right, Dave, here you go. Turning it up.

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1: You know, Nickelback keeps posting these cryptic things on social media, which leads me to believe that there is new music on the way, which that in turn means that possibly a tour? Fingers crossed. Never

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1: Parents always say kids grow up too fast, but a new survey says that it really feels that way. Hey, it's battle. About two-thirds of parents say that 1 year with their child feels like it goes by as fast as two. As a parent of two kids, that's true. 91% say that time moves faster as kids get older. Yeah, again, that is definitely true. I blinked and all of a sudden my oldest kid graduated high school and my youngest kid is almost in middle school. It's crazy. Survey also says parents feel that they only have limited time left to travel with their kids. So you know what? Maybe take that trip, even if everybody argues over chargers.
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1: Well, there's a new ice cream flavor that sounds like it was created during a seafood emergency. Hey, it's Battle. A shop in Japan is serving vanilla soft serves topped with four oysters, and a drizzle of soy sauce. That sounds disgusting. It'll cost you about $3.70, which feels cheap for something that could ruin dessert forever. I like ice cream. I sort of like oysters. Together, that feels like two menu items got into a boating accident. That is not a treat. That sounds like something you would find.

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Poured into a frosty glass just for you. 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
1: Instagram, hit that follow button. Let's be friends. You can find me there. Just search Battle on Air. Black Crowes on the way after Cheap Trick.
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1: You know, there are things that you expect to find in a sandwich. Bread, meat, cheese, maybe too much mayo. You don't expect teeth, do you? Hey, it's battle. A man is suing after he says that he found dentures embedded in a cheesesteak he had delivered. Wow. Police say the false teeth belonged to the delivery driver's father and somehow ended up in the sandwich. I have so many questions, and I gotta say, that is not an oops. Forgetting pickles is an oops. Putting somebody's teeth in lunch is a full family emergency. But once you find dentures in your food, you don't lose your appetite. You basically lose your ability to trust sandwiches. What's the wildest thing that you've ever found in your food? 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

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That would sound bad. 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
2: Wrapping things up tonight. 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It's been fun. 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Instagram, hit that follow button. 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
1: Whoa. Did I just hear two Aerosmith songs? Two power ballads? Angel and Dream On, their first hit, which was a power ballad? Must mean one thing. We crossed the midnight hour. Must be Tuesday. That's right. 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
1: Scorpion celebrated their 60th year, six decades. They're making a musical biopic to support that. Pink Floyd, Speak to Me, Breathe in the Air.

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0: This is Huntsville's Rock Station, 106.1 WTAK. That's AC/DC TNT. That one's from Bon Scott, one of his earliest hits with the band. Before that, Brian Johnson with AC/DC Shoot to Thrill. We got a couple by Pink Floyd. The Waterless Floyd, after Roger Waters left the band and Learning to Fly, and then Speak to Me and Breathe in the Air from Dark Side of the Moon. You got the Cope here. It's Two for Tuesday. We got twofers all night long. Don't go anywhere.
1: The Nissan Rogue. 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

0: 1061 WTAK. Mid-80s and Bryan Adams. That was before he had two daughters. The song's about him running between two ladies, okay? And what happens when you do that? You end up having a couple of daughters, and you rethink everything, saying, whoa, I don't want them going out with anybody like me, running between two ladies. That's not right. Summer 69 before that, Bryan Adams. Yes, and yes, I'm Cope, Mark Coppola, and I have two daughters. Wonder what that means. Tom Petty and the Heartbreakers coming up. Couple by Tom, and we got a couple by the Red Hot Chili Peppers who are working on new stuff.
1: 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Trust it. 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

This is Huntsville's Rock Station, 106.1 WTAK. Coupled by Tom Petty and the Heartbreakers, Don't Do Me Like That, one of his earlier hits, American Girl. You know, we're coming off the 250th birthday of these United States this past 4th of July. Here's another great American band from Southern California. We got, in fact, two back-to-back from SoCal. We'll do some Red Hot Chili Peppers, then some Van Halen.

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1: That's Led Zeppelin 1, Dazed and Confused. Right before that, from Led Zeppelin 2, Whole Lot of Love. Well, today we start giving away the cash again. It's the first week of it. We started yesterday. And you'll hear keywords throughout the day that you enter here, and you could instantly win $1,000, what I like to call wham. You know, the objective here is to help you, you know, curb the increasing prices of gasoline or other things that inflation is causing. I mean, I got to tell you, I was in the store the other day, and if I don't watch carefully, and my wife just throws things in, you know, in the bin, doesn't look at sales or anything, comparison stuff. My grandmother, my mother's mother, taught me well. She was funny, but I must have bought one box of cereal that was $10. And I said, wait a minute. I mean, it says over there two for the price of one. They go, no, I'm sorry, that's an old sign. Yeah, likely story.
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0: Tuesday isn't that bad. It's a sign that you survived Monday. And your reward for that? 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

106.1 WTAK. Great rock anthem, Bon Jovi, It's My Life. And before that, we had Living on a Prayer. Let's do a couple by The Who. Title track from the album, Who Are You? It was the last album to feature the great Keith Moon on drums.

0: 106.1 WTAK. That's John Mellencamp. We had Two by John, Small Town, and Hurt So Good right before that. He did a really cool thing. His buddy, Bruce Springsteen, has done this too. Had like a free open rehearsal before he started the tour, which just got kicked off this past weekend. In Evansville, Indiana, he had a free concert. There was a rehearsal. The only thing he had to do is maybe donate something. They were collecting some canned goods or some other stuff like that, non-perishable food items, water, diapers, hygiene items for the Evansville Rescue Mission. But he did a whole, you know, free concert. And I know Bruce has done that as a rehearsal, too, in the great state of New Jersey. So that was a nice touch there that John did. Now, we got some more twofers to come here. Couple of moments on Two for Tuesday. Stone Temple Pilots, some Eagles, and AC/DC.
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1061 WTAK. Back-to-back Southern California bands, Stone Temple Pilots, even though they sound like the Seattle Sounder from San Diego. And that's Interstate Love Song. Before that, The Big Empty. Start with Hotel California by the Eagles on a twofer.

106.1 WTAK with Cope. The Doobie Brothers are back in Rocket City this October. It's an evening with Doobies, October 13th at Orion Amphitheater. If you want to score a free seat,

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Cope here on the DJ Liza to Party on a Highway to Hell. Bon Scott and AC/DC. That's when his career was peaking with the band.

Shorty. So when he passed on to Rock and Roll Heaven, the band thought if they hired Brian, it was almost as if Bon had a hand at his replacement. Back in Black, title track from that album.

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0: definitely was in the right.
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0: Huntsville's Rock Station, 106.1 WTAK. Fleetwood Mac, The Chain with the Cope here, and also Go Your Own Way. Stevie Nicks of The Mac sung at Taylor Swift's wedding a little over a week ago on July 3rd. So did Paul McCartney. Having a Beatle and a member of Fleetwood Mac singing at your wedding, well, that's incredible. Cope here with you. Only DJ licensed to party on a two for Tuesday. Got twofers lined up for you by Tom Petty. Police. How about some ZZ Top, too? Don't go anywhere.
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It's Tom Petty, TP, and you wreck me, and you know how it feels. Here's a couple by the Police. Their first hit, Roxanne.

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1: It's the Red Hot Chili Peppers, Soul to Squeeze, Flea of the band. You know, the bass player that runs around on stage with Speedos on, you know, just a bikini bottom. Says they're working on some new stuff, and he's very happy with the way it's turning out. We had Journey in there before that. That was a song they played as the last band standing at iHeartRadio Music Festival number 11 in 2021. That was like the encore, Don't Stop Believin'. We're going on the 16th one, believe it or not, this September. You can still get tickets at AXS.com.
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1: See, I call that a mini movie in a song. It's got everything going on, and it's like you're watching a movie through your ears. Double O, Ozzy Osbourne, Rock and Roll Hall of Famer, two times over. Before that, Bret Michaels and Poison, hair band action from the 80s. Nothing but a good time.

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1: All right, good morning. It's Pat Lynch. How we doing? We're into Tuesday. Monday's, you know, in the rearview mirror. Let's just push through and do this thing. Rock out for a bit, have some fun, maybe win some cash later. Pretty solid day if you're a sports fan. We've got the first World Cup semifinal match this afternoon from Arlington and Dallas Stadium, as FIFA calls it. Arguably, these two teams, France and Spain, who are the two best teams left in the tournament. And that's coming from a casual soccer observer. I've watched most of these matches, and those two teams there have looked the best to my eyeballs anyway. No disrespect to England and Argentina, who will be going at it tomorrow in Atlanta to move on to the final on Sunday. The Major League Baseball All-Star Game tonight also in Philly. So we got that tonight. Good stuff.
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0: This is Huntsville's Rock Station, 106.1 WTAK. This is the second day of our $1,000 cash contest. Grand in your hand. Yeah, just fired up with this bad boy yesterday. If you're not up to speed on how it works, you're already doing what you need to do listening to this radio station. 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Keep it here all day. And you'll get keywords between 9 and 5. 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Okay? Then we get them all in each hour. Someone's picked each hour randomly to win $1,000 and put a grand in your hand. I'll remind you some more before we close in on that first keyword of the day.
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0: I'm News 19 meteorologist Ben Smith. Another warm, humid afternoon. Scattered showers and thunderstorms at times with highs only in the mid-80s. Overnight lows tonight, upper 60s and lower 70s. On Wednesday, mostly cloudy. Another round of scattered showers and thunderstorms. Highs in the mid-80s. As we move ahead into the weekend, we'll have a hotter scenario and lower rain chances. High Saturday and Sunday will be in the low 90s. I'm News 19 meteorologist Ben Smith with your Weather Authority forecast.
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A little red microphone tab on the screen there if you got the app open. And, you know, you have 30 seconds to say whatever's on your mind, and it's sent right over to us. Good morning.

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1: Hey, good morning. I'm Pat Lynch. Man, I'm surprised at how much noise there still is on the socials. What are we now, 3 days past the Conor McGregor return to UFC debacle from Saturday night in Vegas? Did you watch that? I had a house full over, and we were all, you know, obviously deep into the adult beverages, stoked when the match was finally about to begin in what, 69 seconds, and boom, that was it. Conor injures his other leg, blew out his ACL, and well, you know, despite what he may be saying, his future, you know, I don't know. Who knows? Who knows? But you imagine if you were there in person, shelled out all that money to be there in person, and that that would suck.
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0: 106.1 WTAK. Hey, good morning. I'm Pat Lynch. Today, the first of the two semifinal matches in the 2026 FIFA World Cup. We got France and Spain. That in Arlington, Texas. Then tomorrow, England and Argentina. That from Atlanta. You can hear both those matches in our free iHeartRadio app. Just open it up and search FIFA World Cup as we partner with Fox Sports. We've brought you every single match, and we'll bring you straight on through into the final on Sunday. Absolutely free to listen to. On the subject of Argentina, did you know that in Argentina, I saw this. This is interesting. There's an obscure law from 1969 that bans using last names as first names, saying it can cause confusion. That means there's very few kids with the name Messi in Argentina. You would think there'd be Messis everywhere. But as of last year, there was only 11 people in that country that had Messi as their first name. They all had to be granted exemptions and waivers to name their kids that.
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1061 WTAK. So, hey, moms, dads, we're about halfway through July. Do you get to the point where you can't wait for school to start back? I got you. Good morning.

0: Huntsville's rock station, 106.1 WTAK. So, you know, over the last week, 10 days or so, there's been areas of the country that have just been gripped by extreme heat. Even some parts of the country where it's normally very hot this time of year, even hotter. Therefore, I'd like to thank our friends at the CDC in Atlanta for reminding us of some of the symptoms that might indicate we're overheating. Muscle cramping, unusually heavy sweating, you don't say. Shortness of breath, dizziness, headaches, weakness, and nausea can all be signs that you're overheating and you might want to hydrate and seek some air conditioning. Look, I know there's some dim people in this country, but come on.
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0: This is Huntsville's Rock Station, 106.1 WTAK. Good morning, I'm Pat Lynch. So we are into our second day of our $1,000 cash giveaway. Is this going to go on weekdays for the next month or so? 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It's the next chance and the first one of the day, less than an hour. I'll remind you before we get there.
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1: Hey, there's Pat Lynch. So, this is fantastic. Cranford Township in New Jersey, there was a committee meeting going on. And during the public comments session, a guy in costume strolled up to the podium dressed as a bong, then introduced himself as Bong Holio. And he was holding his son, whom he called Bongolito. And the kid was also in a bong outfit. He then performed a parody of Lizzo's About Damn Time, singing, "It's Big Bong O'Clock, yeah, it's hit 30. After his 3.5-minute little show, the guy just left. Apparently, this guy, it's not the first time he's interrupted meetings in this manner. It did so back in 2024. Bong Holio got booted from an Edison Town Council meeting for trying to pull a similar stunt. Hey, who says politics has to be boring, right?
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Huntsville's Rock Station, 106.1 WTAK. Well, I see a couple things coming up in the 9 o'clock hour. We'll be kicking into 2 for Tuesday. And your first keyword of the day that could put a grand in your hand. Thanks for rocking with us this morning.

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1: There they go. After a double dose of Motley Crue, it's 2 for Tuesday. Good morning, and thanks for rocking on the job with us. Let's sling you a couple here from Zeppelin.

0: 1061 WTAK. One's nice, two always better. Welcome to Two for Tuesday. AC/DC. Power Up, baby. They are into the third year of the Power Up Tour. The leg that kicked off on Saturday night at Bank of America Stadium in Charlotte sounds like it's going to be the band's last run of shows for this particular tour. Will it be their last run ever? Never say never, right? With those guys, just so timeless. So Charlotte got the AC/DC Power Up treatment on Saturday night. Next, it's off to Columbus. Be rocking the horseshoe. That's going to be quite the sight. And then another awesome college football stadium, Camp Randall in Madison. That show is on Sunday.
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1: All right, hey, it's Pat Lynch. My time for this morning about to expire. So I'm rolling out of here. Back with you tomorrow morning. Keep it here. 2 for Tuesday continues. And those grand in your hand, $1,000 cash prizes, your next keyword coming up shortly after 10 o'clock. 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

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It'll catch on. You watch. It's 2 for Tuesday. 106.1 WTAK.

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0: Huntsville's Rock Station 106.1 WTAK. Come together, what it takes, two from Aerosmith on a two for Tuesday. Well, I hope your Tuesday is going well so far. It's a Tuesday morning. It's much better than Monday morning, right? Of course. And don't forget, we have two fers for you all day and all night because it's two for Tuesday.
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I hope you've been enjoying listening to Foreign Tongues, right? I was excited about it that we premiered it on Friday. It's such a great, great album. And hopefully, they'll do some tour dates next year. We're talking about the Rolling Stones. Here's Gimme Shelter on a 2 for Tuesday.

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Huntsville's Rock Station 106.1 WTAK. Don't forget, you have 9 chances today at winning a grand in your hand, $1,000. Here's 2 from the police.

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Huntsville's Rock Station 106.1 WTAK. Another keyword's happening next hour between the first and second songs, so you can win a grand in your hand. It's two for Tuesday with two from the Foo Fighters.

0: This is Huntsville's Rock Station, 106.1 WTAK. Any way you want it, separate ways, two from Journey on a two for Tuesday. 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FIFA World Cup. We have that. We have iHeart Live videos. 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Maria's Mutts and Stuff. 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You want to give that a listen to. And we have the Talkback Mic and we have lyrics. 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

0: tea. Holy shit, it's only Tuesday. On the bright side, HSITFT. It's two for Tuesday.
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This is Huntsville's Rock Station, 106.1 WTAK. So I always like to tell you about job postings and listings that I see. Well, there's a job posting for NASA. At the Johnson Space Center in Houston. I'll tell you all about it in just about 18 minutes.

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Jason Isbell and the 400 Unit Drive-By Truckers and Jeff Tweedy are all part of the festival. 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

0: Huntsville's Rock Station 106.1 WTAK. Welcome to the jungle, sweet child oh mine. Two from Guns and Roses on a two for Tuesday. So I saw this, actually, I was reading about it yesterday. So NASA is looking for 4 volunteers for Moon and Mars missions. Now, here's the only thing. All right, well, it's happening at the Johnson Space Center in Houston. The thing is, you have to spend 378 days, so it's a little bit over a year, in a 3D printed habitat. That's all I know about it. But I just thought, well, if you have a year to kill, you know, time to kill, about a year or so, and you want to say that you volunteered for NASA, which is pretty impressive, well, this mission might be for you.
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106.1 WTAK. We'll have another keyword for you between the first and second songs next hour, so you can win $1,000, a grand in your hand, and you could take the money and do whatever you want to do with it and run. Here's Steve Miller.

0: This is Huntsville's Rock Station, 106.1 WTAK. Green River, Fortunate Son, two from Creedence on a two for Tuesday. And John Fogerty and Steve Winwood will be on tour in just a couple of months in September. Well, A Grand in Your Hand is back. We've been giving you chances to win $1,000. We started it yesterday. We go from 9 in the morning to 5 o'clock. As soon as you hear the keyword, you enter it on our website. Now, think about it. Maybe you want to make some home improvements, but you don't have the money for it. Well, $1,000 could come in handy. Maybe you want to take a long weekend, take your family, and just get out of town for a few days just to, you know, change of scenery is always very healthy, right? Maybe you want to get a head start on back-to-school supplies and back-to-school clothes because school's going to be back in session before you know it as well. Anyway, that's why we want to give you $1,000. So as soon as you hear the keyword, enter it on our website. And I got a twofer of Brian Adams coming up next.
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0: Huntsville's Rock Station 106.1 WTAK. Hard to handle. She talks to angels, two from the Black Crowes, on a two for Tuesday. I hope you're having a great two for Tuesday. If you're working, I hope it's not too stressful for you at all. And I thank you for listening to the radio to keep you company during your workday. Don't forget, next hour, another keyword so you can win $1,000.
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0: Huntsville's Rock Station 106.1 WTAK. Mary Jane's Last Dance, Don't Come Around Here No More, 2 from Tom Petty and the Heartbreakers on a 2 for Tuesday. The 2026 iHeartRadio Music Festival presented by Capital One is happening September 18th and 19th in Vegas with BTS and Benson Boone and Cardi B and the Goo Goo Dolls and Kenny Chesney and Muse, Snoop Dogg, Weezer, and so many other bands. And there are a few tickets left. You can still get your tickets before it's completely sold out at AXS.com. Well, these guys are doing even more shows that they just added at the Sphere in the fall, going through December till the end of the year. I got a twofer of them coming up next.
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0: Tuesday. At least it's not Monday. And we got twofers for you. It's Two for Tuesday.
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Two from the Eagles on a two for Tuesday. And you know, if you win a grand in your hand, you could buy concert tickets. That's a fun thing to do with money, right? Some extra money. And maybe you can go to the Sphere and see the Eagles. Here's two from Soundgarden.

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Huntsville's Rock Station 106.1 WTAK. It's Maria Melito, and just a reminder, another keyword's coming your way next hour between the first and second songs. As soon as you hear the keyword, enter it on our website so you can win a grand in your hand, $1,000. Here's two from Led Zeppelin on a Two for Tuesday.

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0: there, man. Black Sabbath. 106.1 WTAK. What's going on? It is Freak Daddy. Ready for another favorite day. Everybody enjoys a little two for Tuesday. We'll have two in a row from John Cougar Mellencamp, also Lynyrd Skynyrd and Guns N' Roses. And I always do this before we start the show today. My mother passed away in 2023, but today would have been her 91st birthday. So happy heavenly birthday, Mom. I say that even though when she was alive, she didn't listen to my show either. she was excited that I was a radio personality, but she would always go, I just don't like the music. But happy heavenly birthday to my mom, Carolyn, right here on 106.1 WTAK.
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John Cougar Mellencamp. Small town. 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I guess you'd say 17,000 population. I'm not for sure what it is now, but Shelbyville, Kentucky is where I was born. Here's Lynyrd Skynyrd. I don't even need to say the name of the song. 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Dream.

0: Lyric Skinner, Freebird. Mentioned earlier, my hometown, Shelbyville, Kentucky, a small town, 17,000 people. When I was there in 1993, when I graduated, 14,000. So it's only grown by 3,000 people. Something's wrong. Maybe I should go back and be mayor. What if they'd let me do my show live on location from my old hometown? Here's Guns N' Roses and Patience on 106.1 WTAK.
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0: Joan Jett and I Love Rock and Roll on 106.1 WTAK. Sad news, you know, a lot of our, as we get older, a lot of the music heroes of the day fading away. And a sad story came out the other day about Huey Lewis from Huey Lewis in the News. Basically has been deaf for about 8.5 to 9 years. He has Meniere's disease, which is an inner ear disorder that causes hearing loss and vertigo, which is, if you've ever experienced that or whatever, not fun at all. But, you know, being basically deaf is not fun either. When you're, you know, he can hear voices. He can use like an implant or a hearing aid to basically hear voices, can understand some speech, but musical sounds are just too distorted. He just said, music's not a part of my life anymore. And that's, man, that's just sad. Because I was a huge fan, still a huge fan of Huey Lewis. But man, that's tough. Two for Tuesday continues with Queen. We'll also hear from Pearl Jam and ZZ Top coming up.
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0: not sure if it's Tuesday or just a second Monday. Oh, wait, twofers. 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

Queen with Killer Queen on a two for Tuesday. Two in a row from that little old band from Texas is ZZ Top coming up. But first, Eddie Vedder, Pearl Jam. We'll have Daughter, but right now, here's Black.

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Two in a row.

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2: 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About to check outside the game. If you know what I'm talking about, just let me know if you wanna go to that whole mile on the range. 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
1: 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It's two for Tuesday. Huntsville's classic rock, 106.1 WTAK.

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0: two in a row from Boston on a two for Tuesday. It is the Freak Daddy Show here. I got Aerosmith, also Led Zeppelin, and the Rolling Stones coming up this hour right here on 106.1 WTAK.
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Led Zeppelin, Huntsville's Rock Station, 106.1 WTAK. 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

0: Van Halen. You really got me on 106.1 WTAK on a 2 for Tuesday. The Eagles. We'll also hear from the Chili Peppers, and AC/DC just recently kicked off their American tour over in North Carolina. It's going on strong, but we'll have them coming up here on your 2 for Tuesday.
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The Eagles on a 2 for Tuesday, already gone. One of my favorite songs of the Eagles. I always love watching the Farewell Tour number one. I know we're past DVDs. I guess you can look them up on streaming services. But I've got the DVD, and I will open it up and put it in my DVD player and watch it. Because that's what I paid for. One of the my oldest son calls me. He says I'm in the terms that are nowadays. I'm in unk mode. Which I seem like uncle, but I'm like, no, I'm your father. Here's the Red Hot Chili Peppers, Soul to Squeeze on 106.1 WTAK.

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AC/DC, Dirty Deeds Done Dirt Cheap, the Power Up version of the North American tour. They started that Power Up tour, you know, a long time ago, back in 2024. The current North American tour, basically it's the same tour, but you know, they just played in North Carolina. They got Columbus, Ohio coming up on the actually the 15th, so you got a day or so if you wanted to head over to Columbus, Ohio. The 19th, Madison, Wisconsin. The 24th, San Antonio, Texas. 28th, Denver, Colorado. August 1st, Las Vegas. August 5th, Santa Clara. And if you really want to check them out, somewhere close to here, August 27th in